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1: What business do you have in Zangaro?
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4: One does not get everything right every time. There are times you get them wrong. But believe you me, with this award that I have been given, makes me believe that of course I do get it right sometimes.
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2: 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I take pictures of birds and so on.
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4: There is nothing more important to me than doing my personal best in whatever I do.
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1: 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I bow.
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4: One does not get everything right every time. There are times you get them wrong. But believe you me, with this award that I have been given, makes me believe that of course I do get it right sometimes.
0: Kodayake, tsohon jarumin ya kwanta dama bayan fama da rashin lafiya ta cutar mantuwa a shekarunsa na ƙarshe. 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